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2: This evening, be on the lookout for scattered showers and thunderstorms. Sometimes just a really good downpour pass on by, but not everyone's going to get wet. We'll stay unsettled for the next few hours. And then as the sun goes down, we cool off tonight down to the 70s. A lot of these will collapse. There may still be a spotty shower. Well, then tomorrow, upper 80s, scattered storms. I'm meteorologist Matt Standard.
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Your dad might not have been a man of many words. Well, he said some words. But he sure passed down the best music. Jackson's Alternative, Rock 93.1.

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1: This evening, be on the lookout for scattered showers and thunderstorms. Sometimes just a really good downpour pass on by, but not everyone's going to get wet. We'll stay unsettled for the next few hours. And as the sun goes down, we cool off tonight down to the 70s. A lot of these will collapse. There may still be a spotty shower. Well, then tomorrow, upper 80s, scattered storms. I'm meteorologist Matt Standridge.
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That new sound you've been looking for? Yeah, it's right here. Make us your number one preset. We are Jackson's Alternative. 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
3: This evening, be on the lookout for scattered showers and thunderstorms. Sometimes just a really good downpour pass on by, but not everyone's going to get wet. We'll stay unsettled for the next few hours. And as the sun goes down, we cool off tonight down to the 70s. A lot of these will collapse. There may still be a spotty shower. Well, then tomorrow, upper 80s, scattered storms. I'm meteorologist Matt Standard.
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You might not, but Rock 93.1 will always give two shirts. Yes, shirts. It's just our way of reminding you to share. We are Jackson's alternative. 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
1: You know, I was out the other night, and it's always that awkward moment at dinner where I'm in a crowd and somebody says, "So what do you do for a living?" And I just looked him straight in the eye and said, "I give people their best night ever." And he's like, "Tell me more." And, you know, then I tell them, I own Romantic Adventures, and I'm in the business of giving people their best night ever. Like, I don't ever have to give anybody an out-of-date water bill or tell them they're overdue on the rent. I just give them their best night ever. When you come to Romantic Adventures, all those things go to the wayside, and it becomes about you and that person that you're intimate with. I want every night that you are with your loved one to be the best night ever. And what do I want for you? I want you to live your best life ever. And a good life starts at Romantic Adventures.
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2: Tonight will be mostly cloudy with maybe a leftover shower, rumble thunder at times. A lot of the time, though, we should be dry. Tomorrow for your Wednesday, more unsettled weather coming. Upper 80s, near 90.

0: scattered thunderstorms. It'll feel like it's near 100 degrees. It'll be hot and humid with isolated storms Thursday. I'm meteorologist Matt Standards.
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So instead of not listening, we did the opposite of that and actually listened. I know, crazy, right? Jackson's new alternative is Rock 93.1.

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2: Tonight will be mostly cloudy with maybe a leftover shower, rumble thunder at times. A lot of the time, though, we should be dry. Tomorrow for your Wednesday, more unsettled weather coming. Upper 80s, near 90, scattered thunderstorms. It'll feel like it's near 100 degrees. It'll be hot and humid with isolated storms Thursday. I'm meteorologist Matt Standridge.
0: 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We are Jackson's Alternative, Rock 93.1.

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1: Tonight will be mostly cloudy with maybe a leftover shower, rumble of thunder at times. A lot of the time, though, we should be dry. Tomorrow for your Wednesday, more unsettled weather coming. Upper 80s, near 90, scattered thunderstorms. It'll feel like it's near 100 degrees. It'll be hot and humid with isolated storms Thursday. I'm meteorologist Matt Standard.
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1: Tonight will be mostly cloudy with maybe a leftover shower, rumble of thunder at times. A lot of the time, though, we should be dry. Tomorrow for your Wednesday, more unsettled weather coming. Upper 80s, near 90, scattered thunderstorms. It'll feel like it's near 100 degrees. It'll be hot and humid with isolated storms Thursday. I'm meteorologist Matt Standridge.
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2: Tonight will be mostly cloudy with maybe a leftover shower, rumble thunder at times. A lot of the time, though, we should be dry. Tomorrow for your Wednesday, more unsettled weather coming. Upper 80s, near 90, scattered thunderstorms. It'll feel like it's near 100 degrees. It'll be hot and humid with isolated storms Thursday. I'm meteorologist Matt Standridge.
0: 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We are Jackson's Alternative, Rock 93.1.

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1: Tonight will be mostly cloudy with maybe a leftover shower, rumble thunder at times. A lot of the time, though, we should be dry. Tomorrow for your Wednesday, more unsettled weather coming. Upper 80s, near 90, scattered thunderstorms. It'll feel like it's near 100 degrees. It'll be hot and humid with isolated storms Thursday. I'm meteorologist Matt Standridge.
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Your dad might not have been a man of many words. Well, he said some words. But he sure passed down the best music. Jackson's Alternative, Rock 93.1. I've never

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Might be here a while. 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
1: Ah, one of the more lesser-known symptoms of head trauma. So you listen to the show?
0: Yes.
1: Mm-hmm. And do you ever spend some time laughing with?
0: You keep me laughing.
1: Oh, so you actually enjoy my company.
0: Absolutely.
1: Wow, that's impressive. Because, I mean, even I set time constraints with my inner voice. So that does mean a lot. Thank you.
0: Right on, brother.
1: So it's fair to say that you would speak highly of what I do to others.
0: Correct.
1: Well, then you just earned yourself a spot on my resume references.
0: Thank you, Greg, so much.
1: Yeah, it'll be nice to have a third on there with Mom and Dad.
0: Oh, yeah.
2: What it do, baby boy?
3: Yeah, little mama, you looking good. I see you on the plate.

That new sound you've been looking for? Yeah, it's right here. Make us your number one preset. We are Jackson's Alternative. Rock 93.1.

0: Am I talking to Greg right now?
1: Father Karras?
0: Seriously?
1: Yes, it's seriously Greg. Unless you see what I look like, then it's jokingly Greg.
0: Oh, yes.
1: Oh, that enthusiasm will wane. And Garth.
0: That's awesome. I've always wanted to talk to you, man. You sound different than on the phone on the radio, you know? It's just a little different.
1: Well, flashback to the doctor's first words upon my birth. But yeah, this is what it's like to talk to me on the phone. Isn't that fun?
0: Oh, I'm having a great old time.
1: Okay, I mean, it sounded like you were reading that off a teleprompter, but I'll take it.
0: Okay. Are you doing one of those little segments that you do on your station?
1: Oh, I don't know. I don't listen to this show.
0: Oh. I have a feeling I'm going to be on the radio probably in the next 10 minutes or so.
1: Oh, goodness. Well, that would mean you've had me as your opening act. Oh, you really need to get a better booking agent.
0: Oh, my God.
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4: We're going to stay unsettled today across central Mississippi. Some isolated showers and rumbles of thunder possible this morning, with more thunderstorms redeveloping later this afternoon as we hit the upper 80s. It won't rain all day. Do expect some breaks, but it'll be unsettled. I'm meteorologist Matt Standridge.
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It's the Greg Beharrell Show, where we talk about weird music stuff that other shows don't talk about. Stuff like this. How much merch do popular bands sell? Well, the basic tour math used by record labels is 1/5 of the tour's gross revenue. So if a band sells $100 million in concert tickets, they're likely moving $20 million in merch during that tour stretch. Yeah, it's even crazier when you imagine that in band hoodie drawstrings.

0: So let me ask you this. How did you know your husband is the one?
1: Well, we got married.
0: Oh, okay. Well, yeah. I mean, standing at the altar making a lifelong commitment is the guy version of playing with our hair.
1: Yeah.
0: Okay. Let's go back to the start here. How did you two meet?

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1: Yeah.
0: So Princeton and Brown, you two met in class or something?
1: Dude, so...
0: Oh, there's a story here.
1: We met at church.
0: You met in church?
1: Yeah.
0: Well, that's smart. Heaven's harder to get into than Princeton.

You may begin your morning in the dark, but the sun never sets on rock. Thanks for starting your day with Jackson's Alternative, Rock 93.1. Here's your coffee.

0: 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I use it. It's awesome. I really believe in it. Check it out. And now on to the show. I don't want to know where he is. It's time we all let Waldo live his life.
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You might not, but Rock 93.1 will always give two shirts. Yes, shirts. It's just our way of reminding you to share. 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
1: Good morning. This is your morning news update from Dark Horse Press. I'm Morgan Howard. A former Jackson FBI agent named Jason Pack is weighing in on the national Nancy Guthrie case. Pack, a retired FBI supervisory special agent, appeared on Fox News Digital to discuss ransom notes sent to Guthrie's family. Also in Jackson, a woman has been charged after a fatal hit and run involving a pedestrian on Maddox Road. Police say the crash happened June 17th. Investigators identified the vehicle as a gray Honda Accord, and Maisha Collins turned herself in the next day. 11 Mississippians have been indicted in Medicaid fraud cases involving more than $12 million. Attorney General Lynn Fitch says the charges include fraudulent billing, wire fraud, and false documentation. The cases are part of a nationwide healthcare fraud takedown involving 455 defendants. For more Mississippi headlines, head over to darkhorsepressnow.com. I'm Morgan Howard.
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0: Ah, heavy is the head that wears the crown. That's why I always go with the tiara.
1: Another thing people are saying to me is, Greg Beharrell, you don't have enough news from Fresno on your radio show. And you're thinking, Greg, why would I care what's going on in Fresno? Well, Fresno is a magical place, as we're about to find out when we listen to another actual clip from the Fresno Television News.
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0: I didn't know you had such a green thumb. That's cool.
1: Oh yeah, my grass is like a golf course. I get it pretty tight.
0: Grass like a golf course. Whew. I'd love to make some divots in that. So what is the secret to making the grass so green?
1: Well, the secret is you have to make sure you have good soil, like little bits of rocks in the soil.
0: Rocks in the soil. Okay, I think I've seen a doctor about that. So rocks in the soil.
1: And then you want to make sure that you feed and you fertilize it right, you know, during the right time.
0: Feed the fertilizer. That sounds like a metal band's fourth album. Okay, so green grass is rocks in the soil, feed the fertilizer. At what point do I set up a sprinkler that I can run through? But seriously, do you work a sprinkler into the mix, or how does that happen?
1: Yeah, you can use. Well, I use sprinkler on my grass, but on my plants, I like to water them with my hands.
0: Ooh, artisanal agriculture. There's something there.
1: And make sure that you water right. You know, make sure that they don't get too dry on you.
0: Oh, don't let it get too dry. Like, how dry are we talking here? A British sitcom?
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3: 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It's the City of Ridgeland's Celebrate America Balloon Glow. 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
4: We're going to stay unsettled today across central Mississippi. Some isolated showers and rumbles of thunder possible this morning with more thunderstorms redeveloping later this afternoon as we hit the upper 80s. It won't rain all day. Do expect some breaks, but it'll be unsettled. I'm meteorologist Matt Standards.
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0: to know you.
1: It's the Greg B. Harrell Show. Here's a question for you. What is the most vinyl records ever sold in a week? You're not going to believe this. Well, actually, maybe you will. Taylor Swift's Life of a Showgirl sold 1.2 million vinyl copies in a week. That is the record going back to 1991, because in 91, that's when Luminate started tracking this stuff. Now look, maybe in the 70s or 80s, another artist possibly sold more vinyl records in one week, but given the crossover of CDs, cassettes, and vinyl from about 1983 to 1992, it is unlikely. Too many popular in-the-moment formats to choose from. Hashtag Team Minidisc.

Our music is like a traffic jam on Lakeland. It just keeps going and going and going and going and going and going. 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
0: 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Am I a mineral formation?

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1: Good morning. This is your morning news update from Dark Horse Press. I'm Morgan Howard. A former Jackson FBI agent named Jason Pack is weighing in on the national Nancy Guthrie case. Pack, a retired FBI supervisory special agent, appeared on Fox News Digital to discuss ransom notes sent to Guthrie's family. Also in Jackson, a woman has been charged after a fatal hit and run involving a pedestrian on Maddox Road. Police say the crash happened June 17th. Investigators identified the vehicle as a gray Honda Accord, and Maisha Collins turned herself in the next day. 11 Mississippians have been indicted in Medicaid fraud cases involving more than $12 million. Attorney General Lynn Fitch says the charges include fraudulent billing, wire fraud, and false documentation. The cases are part of a nationwide healthcare fraud takedown involving 455 defendants. For more Mississippi headlines, head over to darkhorsepressnow.com. I'm Morgan Howard.
0: Rock that wakes the dead, so you don't wet the bed. Jackson's alternative, Rock 93.1.

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0: It's the Greg B. Harrell Show. You know, if you're like me, then you also feel dated references are the worst. Even worse than Geely. But also, if you're like me, you're busy during the afternoon all week long. If that's the case, there's something very important you're missing. All the great TV that's on during the afternoon. Don't worry, I got your back on this. Here's a sample of what you've missed on afternoon TV.
1: Unless you're a stoner, it's not something you'd see. So here's what you missed on afternoon TV.
2: It was a meme before memes existed.
3: Yeah.
4: And the bathroom even has a sauna and a closet.
5: Well, here we also play a game with briefcases.

0: Well, I appreciate you phoning me. You're one up on my parents.
1: Yeah, I didn't know we actually got to talk to you.
0: You didn't know you'd actually get to talk to me?
1: It's an honor to meet you. Yeah, it was.
0: Wow. Okay, you two must have workshopped that because it was very believable.
1: No. True. Yeah, I am a big fan of your show. Believe it.
0: Well, you know, I do always trust someone who talks like a grifter selling snake oil out of their trunk. This'll cure what ails you, believe it. But I appreciate you saying that. It's very kind of you. Thank you.
1: You're so funny, like literally.
0: Yeah. You know, I tried being metaphorically funny, but I used the word like so much that I realized I was just being simile funny.
1: Oh, I will listen to your show every night. It's hilarious.
0: You listen to me every day? Wow. I mean, even I ignore me most days. I'm always trying to pitch myself on wearing a fedora.
2: No, it'll look good on you. Go for it.
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6: We're going to stay unsettled today across central Mississippi. Some isolated showers and rumbles of thunder possible this morning, with more thunderstorms redeveloping later this afternoon as we hit the upper 80s. It won't rain all day. Do expect some breaks, but it'll be unsettled. I'm meteorologist Matt Standridge.
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It's the Greg B. Harrell Show. We talk on this program all the time about how vinyl records have come back in a big way, and this will illustrate that. 40% of all new vinyl records sold have been released in the last 2 years. Now, of course, don't get me wrong, classic records are still big bucks, but 40% being relatively new speaks to the demand of superfans for modern acts on vinyl. That sounds like an infomercial you'd see at 4 a.m. Modern acts on vinyl from KTEL.

0: So what's been going on?
1: I'll tell you what's happened to me in the last year and a half. Do you want to know?
0: Oh, wow. I mean, I can't even remember the last 18 minutes, and you're going to do 18 months. Here we go.
1: I had a heart attack.
0: What?
1: I had open heart surgery.
0: What?
1: They had to cut me down the middle. I've been in the hospital about 15 times in the last year and a half.
0: Oh, my God. That is a lot of Jell-O cups. Well, listen, I hope you're okay now.
1: With everything, yes. Yes.
0: Yay! In lieu of confetti, I'm throwing handfuls of Tic Tacs.
1: Yes, and you know what? I'm better than I was, actually.
0: Oh, gentlemen, we can rebuild her. We have the technology.

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Just like getting off 55 at the exit for Woodrow Wilson Drive after 5. Jackson's Alternative, Rock 93.1.

0: 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I use it. It's awesome. I really believe in it. Check it out. And now on to the show. The only thing more sad than the contestants on reality TV is me watching.
1: Do you own or run a business that loves to serve the hardworking people of Central Mississippi?
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1: Good morning. This is your morning news update from Dark Horse Press. I'm Morgan Howard. A former Jackson FBI agent named Jason Pack is weighing in on the national Nancy Guthrie case. Pack, a retired FBI supervisory special agent, appeared on Fox News Digital to discuss ransom notes sent to Guthrie's family. Also in Jackson, a woman has been charged after a fatal hit and run involving a pedestrian on Maddox Road. Police say the crash happened June 17th. Investigators identified the vehicle as a gray Honda Accord, and Maisha Collins turned herself in the next day. 11 Mississippians have been indicted in Medicaid fraud cases involving more than $12 million. Attorney General Lynn Fitch says the charges include fraudulent billing, wire fraud, and false documentation. The cases are part of a nationwide health care fraud takedown involving 455 defendants. For more Mississippi headlines, head over to darkhorsepressnow.com. I'm Morgan Howard.
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0: So are you on the clock right now, or do you start soon?
1: Yeah, yeah, I'm on the clock, but I'm old school, so when I get in, I just punch the sundial.
0: Oh, wow, cool. I mean, that's a great gig. I was wondering how you guys get those.
1: How I got a job in radio?
0: Like, you know, just jockey jobs.
1: Well, you know, it all happened pretty quickly after the soul selling.
0: Oh, really? To the devil?
1: Yep. And then things just started rolling. Downhill, of course.
0: Do they pay you highly?
1: Yeah. I mean, they would have to be high to pay me for this.
0: I see.
1: You know what? I spent years talking to myself alone in a dark room before I got this job. Isn't that weird?
0: Yeah, it's really weird.
1: Yeah.
0: Where were you from originally?
1: Uterus.
0: Oh, well, all right.

0: I'll tell you something. I'm so glad you and your girl are back in each other's lives. I wasn't expecting that, but I'm happy.
1: Honestly, neither did I, but neither of us really let go of each other, and then it just kind of happened.
0: Ah, we're only missing the Hallmark Channel logo. This is good news.
1: I know.
0: So do you think you'll get back together officially?
1: I don't know. Honestly, it's not going to work out today. I'm only 20-something, so maybe we'll meet again sometime later on down the road. Because we both know that we are staying single for quite some time after this.
0: Oh, wow. We got to get 90s Ethan Hawke to play you in a movie.
1: I would be honored. I'd rather you play me in a movie, honestly.
0: I don't know about that. Camera adds 10 pounds, and my ego is already obese. Also, this face doesn't belong on camera, unless it's pinhole at night from a distance.
1: I mean, if Google Images says anything, nah, you look more like a hot dad.
0: A hot dad? So I look like an unknown actor's IMDb role descriptors.
1: I'm sorry. I didn't mean for that to come out like it did.
0: Also, dad with a burning sensation is already taken by my father. Whoever he is.
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7: We're going to stay unsettled today across central Mississippi. Some isolated showers and rumbles of thunder possible this morning with more thunderstorms redeveloping later this afternoon as we hit the upper 80s. It won't rain all day. Do expect some breaks, but it'll be unsettled. I'm meteorologist Matt Standridge.
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It's the Greg B. Harrell Show. This is going to blow your mind a little bit. In multiple markets around the world, compact discs outsell vinyl records at a 2-to-1 rate. But vinyl still makes more money. Huh? What's going on there? Okay, so vinyl generates more revenue due to the average cost of a new vinyl record running 30.

0: Is this Gregby Harold?
1: Well, if it's not, then someone else has been getting handsy with me.
0: It is. It's you, bro, right?
1: Yeah, it's me, in the flesh. That pasty flesh. Both meanings of pasty.
0: Jesus. Whoa.
1: No, but thanks for calling. That's kind of you.
0: Right on, Greg. I can't believe I'm talking to you, bro.
1: Oh, I'm nothing special to talk to. And I would know. Me and I talk all the time.
0: Is this Gregby Harold?
1: That's right. Gregby Harold. Last name sounds like if a thesaurus had a Fantasia problem.
0: I said, is this Gregby Harold?
1: Yes. Yeah, of course it is. Just listen until you hear my desperate need for attention.
0: You're pretty cool, DJ. You're rocking, bro.
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0: 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Now let's go back to the show. Working on the jingle. There's evil everywhere. That person who lies. That person who steals. That screenwriter who says, yeah, let's include Spider-Man's origin story again.
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0: Love your show, buddy, by the way.
1: Ah, one of the more lesser-known symptoms of head trauma. So you listen to the show?
0: Yes.
1: Mm-hmm. And do you ever spend some time laughing with?
0: You keep me laughing.
1: Ah, so you actually enjoy my company.
0: Absolutely.
1: Wow, that's impressive. Because, I mean, even I set time constraints with my inner voice. So that does mean a lot. Thank you.
0: Right on, brother.
1: So it's fair to say that you would speak highly of what I do to others.
0: Correct.
1: Well, then you just earned yourself a spot on my resume references.
0: Thank you, Greg, so much.
1: Yeah, it'll be nice to have a third on there with Mom and Dad.
0: Oh, yeah.

0: I didn't know you had such a green thumb. That's cool.
1: Oh yeah, my grass is like a golf course. I got it pretty tight.
0: Grass like a golf course. Whew. I'd love to make some divots in that. So what is the secret to making the grass so green?
1: Well, the secret is you have to make sure you have good soil, like little bits of rocks in the soil.
0: Rocks in the soil. Okay, I think I've seen a doctor about that. So rocks in the soil.
1: And then you want to make sure that you feed and you fertilize it right, you know, during the right time.
0: Feed the fertilizer. That sounds like a metal band's fourth album. Okay, so green grass is rocks in the soil, feed the fertilizer. At what point do I set up a sprinkler that I can run through? But seriously, do you work a sprinkler into the mix, or how does that happen?
1: Yeah, you can use. Well, I use sprinkler on my grass, but on my plants, I like to water them with my hands.
0: Ooh, artisanal agriculture. There's something there.
1: And make sure that you water right. You know, make sure that they don't get too dry on you.
0: Oh, don't let it get too dry. Like, how dry are we talking here? A British sitcom?
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It's the Greg B. Harrell Show. We talk on this program all the time about how vinyl records have come back in a big way, and this will illustrate that. 40% of all new vinyl records sold have been released in the last 2 years. Now, of course, don't get me wrong, classic records are still big bucks, but 40% being relatively new speaks to the demand of superfans for modern acts on vinyl. That sounds like an infomercial you'd see at 4 a.m. Modern acts on vinyl from KTEL.

0: Is this Gregory Harold?
1: Well, if it's not, then someone else has been getting handsy with me.
0: It is. It's you, bro, right?
1: Yeah, it's me, in the flesh. That pasty flesh. Both meanings of pasty.
0: Jesus. Whoa.
1: No, but thanks for calling. That's kind of you.
0: Right on, Greg. I can't believe I'm talking to you, bro.
1: Oh, I'm nothing special to talk to. And I would know. Me and I talk all the time.
0: Is this Greg B. Harrell?
1: That's right. Greg B. Harrell. Last name sounds like if a thesaurus had a Fantasia problem.
0: I said, is this Greg B. Harrell?
1: Yes. Yeah, of course it is. Just listen until you hear my desperate need for attention.
0: You're pretty cool, DJ. You're rocking, bro.
1: Yep, I rock. And my carbohydrate intake means there's also rolling.
0: Your mom's probably listened to this too, you know?
1: You know my mother?
0: Greg.

0: It's the Greg Beharrell Show. I will never let my partner see my online searches. The relationship will definitely end if they find out I use Bing. I like to close every show by writing a little something in my diary. So here we go. Dear Diary, Greg Beharrell here. Hey, J.D. Salinger. If you're gonna write a baseball book, pick a more exciting position. Shortstop in the rye. Now I'd read that. Thanks for listening, everybody.
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Rock 93.1, Jackson's Alternative. Which day of the work week is your least favorite? 601-899-9310 or tap that app. I'll talk to you more about that coming up next in like 7 minutes after some Beastie Boys. Latest from Muse, Be With You. It's New Rock 93.1, Jackson's Alternative. It's

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Rock 93.1, Jackson's alternative. Least favorite day of the work week, 601-899-9310, or tap that app. A lot of people say Monday, a lot of people say Tuesday, but a new study says that a lot of people are now starting to roll into Wednesday. And the reason being, it's a pointless day. And I'm like, count your blessings. If you got a work day that is pointless, where you're just like cruising through and nothing's happening, I will take that all dang week. Seriously? But yeah, Wednesday just kind of sits there in the middle. You're a long way from the last weekend, and you've already forgotten about all the fun you had, and it's a little too early to envision the fun you're going to have this upcoming weekend, apparently, is the way it works. Me, it's always been Tuesday, because you come into work, and you're like, gosh, dang it. Not only is tomorrow not Friday, but the day after that is also not Friday. So Tuesday, you suck. Here's Weezer, number one song, Go Away, Rock 93.1, Jackson's Alternative.

Adam in the Afternoon isn't needed to remind you to leave work on time. We know you're going to leave work on time. You're probably going to leave early. But he is here so you don't have to work alone. Thanks, Adam. Jackson's Alternative, Rock 93.1.

0: Clash, should I stay or should I go? It's Rock 93.1, Jackson's Alternative. You're home for Celebrate America's 250th birthday. 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We got the new Death Cab. We've got Bush, new Dexter and Moonrocks, STP, Linkin Park, all in the way with Rock 93.1, Jackson's Alternative.
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3: We have a mix of clouds and some sunbreaks out there across central Mississippi. Watch out for an isolated shower or thunderstorm the next couple of hours. But there's a higher chance later this afternoon and evening. More scattered storms will redevelop as temperatures top out in the upper 80s. Watch out for an isolated shower tonight and maybe another isolated shower tomorrow. I'm meteorologist Matt Standridge.
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Not all heroes wear capes. 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

Rock 93.1, Jackson's Alternative, and it is indeed confirmed. The next First Impression session, we'll be giving you details coming up very, very soon. But make plans to join us at Shuckers. It's going to be a great time for a free mini concert with, do I say it? I'll say it. Bike Roots. It's going to be great. More details coming very, very soon, so make sure you have our app downloaded if you don't already have it. Rock 93.1, Jackson.com. Here's Dexter the Moon Rocks freaking out.

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Rock 93.1, Jackson's Alternative. Had a really dumb dream about the Chili Peppers the other day, and I remember that it was dumb because in the dream I was debating whether or not the Chili Peppers were better before or after working with Rick Rubin. Here's Noah Kahan, it's The Great Divide. 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

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Details on that in about 15. Here's Jutes, It Takes Two, new Rock 93.1, Jackson's Alternative.

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0: No doubt, Rock 93.1, Jackson's Alternative. 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Just ahead, In Color, Shine Down, got some foo. Empire of the Suns, New Strokes, All American Rejects, all in the way as we're going nonstop, heading towards the noon hour with Rock 93.1, Jackson's Alternative.
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10: We have a mix of clouds and some sunbreaks out there across central Mississippi. Watch out for an isolated shower or thunderstorm the next couple of hours. But there's a higher chance later this afternoon and evening. More scattered storms will redevelop as temperatures top out in the upper 80s. Watch out for an isolated shower tonight and maybe another isolated shower tomorrow. I'm meteorologist Matt Standridge.
1: 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We are Jackson's Alternative, Rock 93.1. 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

Rock 93.1, Jackson's Alternative, officially the appetizer portion of the noon hour. Are you going to go shopping on your lunch break? 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

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Nominate law enforcement officers, EMS personnel, and firefighters for the first ever Frontline Hero Awards being handed out later this year with our news partner, DarkHorsePressNow.com. We teamed up with Comfort Heating and Cooling, Camp Law Firm, Mazda of Jackson, River Trust, FCU, Southern Connection, and Vans Outdoors to recognize these awesome people in our community. 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

Rock 92.1, Jackson's Alternative. You want to play another round of I Know Noah's Dumb Because. Hi, I'm Noah. Thanks for letting me rock with you. But I don't care for Cure songs, but I don't mind covers of Cure songs. Yes, another prime example of why Noah is dumb. How do you feel about The Cure? 601-899-9310 or tap that app. This is the new Dirty Heads. One of Those Days, new rock, 93.1, Jackson's Alternative. Yeah.

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0: Rock 93.1, Jackson's Alternative. 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And while you're doing that and entering for that $250 gas card, you can also get entered for the Ultimate American Grand Prize. If you've already done your entry for that and you like an extra entry, like as in more than the one you already have or two or three or however many you have in there, you can keep stuff in the box when you join us at the Fuel Time in Ridgeland this Friday from 4:30 to 5:30. We're only going to be there for an hour, but while you're there, come on up, say hey, get some swag, grab a free America's 250 birthday t-shirt, and also take advantage of the extra entries, because that Ultimate American Grand Prize will be handing it out in just over a week, in time for 4th of July weekend. It's a Traeger grill and a Turtlebox speaker and an Arctic cooler, and a party for 10 at Chunkit, Axe Games, and Break It Smash Rooms at the Outlets of Mississippi and Pearl. TNT garage doors have tossed in a Genie Wi-Fi smart motor. You'll get a $250 gas card for Fuel Time in Gluckstadt and Ridgeland, and then maybe my favorite thing in the whole prize shebang, Brown Bottling Group has come up with a crawfish cooker kit, and it's kind of like an outdoor kitchen. You'll enjoy that. It's going to be a really great prize. It's why we're calling it the Ultimate American Grand Prize. Get in there now when you text USA to 601-899-9310. Weezer, and we're going nonstop for the rest of the noon hour. We got some Flyleaf, Somber, 21 Pilots, maybe even Aerosmith before one. It's Rock 93.1, Jackson's Alternative.
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2: 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ResLife.ms. 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We'll tell you all about the live music, food trucks, fireworks, and more. 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
3: We have a mix of clouds and some sunbreaks out there across central Mississippi. Watch out for an isolated shower or thunderstorm the next couple of hours. But there's a higher chance later this afternoon and evening. More scattered storms will redevelop as temperatures top out in the upper 80s. Watch out for an isolated shower tonight and maybe another isolated shower tomorrow. I'm meteorologist Matt Standard.
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Rock 93.1, Jackson's Alternative. Did you have a good Father's Day weekend? Did you give a good gift or receive a good gift? My wife, Lindsay, hooked me up big time. She went to the country squire and got a Davidoff. Oh, these cigars are so amazing. And it took everything I had to not just chomp into it immediately. But I want to savor it. So I'm waiting until this weekend to take advantage of cashing in on the Father's Day gift. But how was your Father's Day? And if you're ever looking for the perfect gift for a father, Country Squire, seriously, they got everything from cigars and pipe tobacco to new pipe and a new humidor. Whatever you want to get. You can get cases of cigars. It's awesome. So check it out. Anyway, here's Weezer and Go Away. It's Bethany Cosentino, Rock 93.1, Jackson's Alternative.

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Here's Somber, Homewrecker. It's Rock 93.1, Jackson's Alternative.

Your dad might not have been a man of many words. Well, he said some words. But he sure passed down the best music. 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

0: Last dinner party and count the ways. New Rock 93.1, Jackson's Alternative. Hi, I'm Noah. Thanks for letting me rock with you. Coming up on Friday, and we're closer to that than you may think, you have a chance to grab a $250 gas card from Fuel Time in Gluckstown and Ridgeland when you're at the Fuel Time in Ridgeland. But you got to be there from 4:30 to 5:30. That's the one-hour window to get the extra entry for the Ultimate American Grand Prize. It includes that Traeger grill and Turtlebox speaker and Arctic cooler and crawfish cooker outdoor kitchen set from Brown Bottling Group and a Genie Wi-Fi smart motor from TNT Garage Doors and that party for 10 for Break It, Smash Rooms, Chunk It, Axe Games at the Aldous Mississippi and Pearl. Oh, yeah, and by the way, if you win the Ultimate American Grand Prize, you get another $250 gas card to Fuel Time in Gluckstadt and Ridgeland. So why do you need to be at the Ridgeland Fuel Time this Friday from 4:30 to 5:30? While we're there giving out the Celebrate America 250 t-shirts and handing you extra entries to the grand prize, you're also going to be able to take advantage of big discounts, you know, inside the convenience store. 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Perfect. 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
8: We have a mix of clouds and some sunbreaks out there across central Mississippi. Watch out for an isolated shower or thunderstorm the next couple of hours. But there's a higher chance later this afternoon and evening. More scattered storms will redevelop as temperatures top out in the upper 80s. Watch out for an isolated shower tonight and maybe another isolated shower tomorrow. I'm meteorologist Matt Standridge.
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1: Rock 93.1, Jackson's alternative. Do you dislike bugs? And not because you're like scared of them, you just dislike them. That's me. I can't stand bugs. They annoy me. I mean, there's some that I like because there's, you know, like the ladybugs that eat like the aphids and mites and whatever, and they protect your garden. But the Japanese beetle in particular is my least favorite, and it won't bite you, it won't hurt you, but it tears up your garden, and I can't stand them. And I wish whatever it was that fed on them in the wild in Japan would also come to the States. So if we're going to get the pests, we might as well get the pest control, right? Here's Death Cab, it's new music, Riptides, Rock 93.1, Jackson's Alternative.

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Mark 93.1, Jackson's Alternative, hanging with you till about 3. Adam's excited to take over, but if you have something you want to hear before then, and you need it, like you absolutely need it, shoot me a text, 601-899-9310, or tap that app. Here's Sublime's latest, Until the Sun Explodes. 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

Rock 93.1, Jackson's Alternative. Just over a week to the 4th of July, which means just over a week for you to win the ultimate American grand prize with Celebrate America's 250. 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More info coming your way in about 15 minutes. Dirty Head's latest, One of Those Days. New Rock 93.1, Jackson's Alternative. Yeah.

That new sound you've been looking for? Yeah, it's right here. Make us your number one preset. 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

0: 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We got Jutes on the way. 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
6: We have a mix of clouds and some sunbreaks out there across central Mississippi. Watch out for an isolated shower or thunderstorm the next couple of hours. But there's a higher chance later this afternoon and evening. More scattered storms will redevelop as temperatures top out in the upper 80s. Watch out for an isolated shower tonight and maybe another isolated shower tomorrow. I'm meteorologist Matt Standridge.
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1: 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And so more on that and coming up in about 6 minutes after Third Eye Blind. Here's Jute's latest. It Takes Two, new Rock 93.1, Jackson's Alternative.

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Rock 93.1, Jackson's Alternative. Have an awesome rest of your day. Back with you tomorrow. Thursday starts the weekend, and we're one day closer to that $2.50 gasoline at fuel time in Ridgeland. Can't wait. Here's Muse's latest, Be With You. 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It's

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Here's your coffee.

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Yes, shirts. 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
1: 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You're probably going to leave early. But he is here so you don't have to work alone. 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

0: DMB on Rock 93.1, Adam in the Afternoon. Thank you for hanging out with me. I wanted to let you know that if you're having a birthday today, you share that birthday with three lovely lady movie star Hollywood A-list actresses. Zara DeRose is 36 today. She was in Escort Girls 10. Might be a sequel to Something About Mary, maybe. I don't know. Willow Ryder is 27. She was in Astounding Anniversary Gift. And Anastasia Rose is 29 today. And she was in a movie called Clean Up on Aisle 69. That had to be about Walmart. Like, Walmart's the only store that has 69 aisles, right? I would think so.
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4: We have a mix of clouds and some sunbreaks out there across central Mississippi. Watch out for an isolated shower or thunderstorm the next couple of hours, but there's a higher chance later this afternoon and evening. More scattered storms will redevelop as temperatures top out in the upper 80s. Watch out for an isolated shower tonight and maybe another isolated shower tomorrow. I'm meteorologist Matt Standridge.
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Jackson's alternative is Rock 93.1. Why should you be a swinger? Not like that. Mind out of the gutter. But you should put up a hammock. Because a 10-minute nap in a hammock is perfect because it puts your body in the perfect restful position. 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

know if you and I have the same social media algorithm. I'm sure we don't. But if it's anything like mine, I'm sure you've seen tons of posts about the teacher from Georgia who had, like, hooked up with, like, a bunch of her students, like, six of them. And now people are thinking that maybe some of the students deserve punishment as well for this. I'll explain exactly why in four songs.

0: AWOL Nation on Rock 93.1, Adam in the afternoon. Who deserves to be punished for this? Well, obviously the teacher. If the allegations are true about this teacher in Georgia who's 25 years old and was hooking up and banging like six or seven of her students, yeah, obviously jail time. Throw away the key as far as I'm concerned. But this teacher also had an OnlyFans page. And that's where it gets a little bit interesting, because through the investigation of her alleged misgivings with the students, it was discovered that some of the students had found this teacher's OnlyFans page and then said, "Hey, Ms. Nichols, give me an A or everybody's going to find your OF." Do they get in trouble for blackmailing there, or is it all the teacher's fault for just having an OnlyFans? Let me know what you think. 601-899-9310. Text me.
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12: We're watching some scattered showers and thunderstorms redevelop out there this afternoon. It's warm and muggy. Highs in the upper 80s. However, today will be the last day of the 80s because starting tomorrow, we'll have higher pressure moving in, so sunnier weather, but hotter weather. 90s, Thursday, Friday, and this weekend. I'm meteorologist Matt Standard.
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0: Doesn't matter. It was their teacher, and she was on OnlyFans, and students said, give me an A, or we're telling everybody about this. It's Rock 93.1, Adam in the Afternoon. Steve, what do you think?
1: I think they should face legal ramification because blackmail is blackmail.

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I might like that song better from the Gorillaz than Feel Good Inc. I mean, both great songs, obviously. But which one's your favorite? Text me. I'm just curious. 601-899-9310. Also wanted to say hi to Rachel from Jackson, who had texted us earlier. Thanks for listening. Hello, my-

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Adam in the Afternoon officially kicking off happy hour and the ride home from work on Rock 93.1. Modern English now.

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It's been cracking me up, all the things foreigners are loving visiting America for the World Cup. Rock 93.1, Buc-ee's, Walmart, Ranch. One thing they're not impressed with is something we've all been complaining about for years. I'll tell you more in four songs. 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

Fishing is fine, but catching is better. That's why we only play the best new rock you want to hear. 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

0: Jackson's Alternative, Rock 93.1. I would never go to a World Cup match. I'm just not a soccer guy, but even more reason I wouldn't go. The prices at the World Cup are out of this world. Rock 93.1, Adam in the Afternoon. A tray of tater tots. How much do you think that's going for? Would you have guessed $75? A tray of table tots for almost a Benjamin? Give me a break. There's also a 5-pound empanada that comes in at $40. That actually doesn't seem too bad. You get 5 pounds of empanada, $40. And a $22 Twinkie cheeseburger is also one of the more reasonable items that they're saying. It's Rock 93.1.
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6: We're watching some scattered showers and thunderstorms redevelop out there this afternoon. It's warm and muggy. Highs in the upper 80s. However, today will be the last day of the 80s because starting tomorrow, we'll have higher pressure moving in, so sunnier weather, but hotter weather. 90s, Thursday, Friday, and this weekend. I'm meteorologist Matt Standridge.
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1: Me too.
0: And that's a selling point, or it should be for women. Study says we try a hell of a lot harder. It's Rock 93.1. It seems my

0: 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I died and you watched. I died and you walked by and said no.
1: 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Great! 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

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Want a crawfish cooker? How about a TurtleBox speaker? 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

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So instead of not listening, we did the opposite of that and actually listened. I know, crazy, right? Jackson's new alternative is Rock 93.1.

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Tell you about their latest show, No Learning Happening Here, in four songs, Rock 93.1. Like a

0: Mike Routes on Rock 93.1, Adam in the Afternoon. How does the Learning Channel, TLC, get off with a show like this? The new reality dating series is called Little Singles. It premiered recently, and it follows a group of little people who find love in Palm Springs. There's a contestant on the show who is a 37-year-old exotic dancer from Connecticut. JJ James, 4 feet tall. She performs at nightclubs. And she says she lives rent-free in your head. So check out Little Singles on TLC.
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6: We're watching some scattered showers and thunderstorms redevelop out there this afternoon. It's warm and muggy. Highs in the upper 80s. However, today will be the last day of the 80s because starting tomorrow, we'll have higher pressure moving in, so sunnier weather, but hotter weather, 90s, Thursday, Friday, and this weekend. I'm meteorologist Matt Standard.
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Adam in the Afternoon first. 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

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It's Adam in the afternoon. Don't forget, you can wake up with the Greg B. Harrell Show tomorrow morning. Put a smile on your face. 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